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1: 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The sound of the American highway on Sequence FM.
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0: 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Écoutez, séquence.
1: Why in the world would anybody want to be in rock and roll?
2: Oh, honey, she says it's her dream. It's her passion.
1: That's passion? Give me a break.
3: Well, I'm gonna be in rock and roll whether you two like it or not.

0: 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Coming way down here. Coming way down here. Treat me like a dog, baby, baby.
1: Now, how feel right now? I've been leaving on midnight train.
0: Ooh, it is not bad.

0: 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You know, that thing about old time, don't you? You go way back, you know, back to old, you know, how back in New York and in the village. Well, greatest folk city, I know you remember the old club.
1: Yeah, no, I remember. I must first met you in London.
0: Yeah, I know.
1: I'm glad.
0: You hang around there, me and Bob Dylan when I was in
1: Oxford Street.
0: Yeah, you know.
1: Yeah. Bloomsbury.
0: Yeah, I think old Bob was living there then, Bob Dylan.
1: Oh, yeah.
0: I discovered him. I put him on the stand then.
1: Really?
0: That greatest folk city, you hanging out with Harvey.
1: Yeah, it's still Wednesday evening.
0: Yeah. Thank you.

0: Kansas City, you know, for the big Bond show there.
1: Really?
0: Yeah, I'll be there just Sunday, Monday, and Tuesday.
1: Well, tonight, how do you feel, Red?
2: Well, the doctor said I don't have rabies. You know what happened to me? Big stray dog came over to my house, see? I gave him a bath and tried to make friends with him, and then he turned on me. Oh, boy, he was mean. I won him over there. I threw him a bone.
1: That's using your head.
2: Yeah.

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1: Je suis intelligente. Je suis gentille. Je suis importante. 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
2: Rumors spread around, and that takes its time. But the shack outside the game, and you know what I'm talking about. Just let me know if you wanna go to that whole mile on the range. They got a lot of nice girls.